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0: 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That was The Weeknd and Cry For Me. Good morning. It is Friday, TGIF. Yes, that day is finally upon us. So when you get to work this morning, smile at everybody. Have a great day and then get ready to enjoy your weekend.
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Yes, that was Justin Bieber and Yukon. Lots of good tunes coming to keep you entertained today. We'll hear from Taylor Swift, but first, here is Pino Loeb and Jordan, Spin.

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3: 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St. Arthur and McKendrick area. 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
0: It's 100 FM weather. Today we're going to see a mixture of sun and cloud throughout the day, high plus 18 degrees. Tonight clear skies throughout the overnight hours and a low of plus 4. Saturday going to be sunny in the morning and early in the afternoon. Then we'll see a mixture of sun and cloud, chance of a shower late in the day, a high of plus 23, and throughout the evening clear skies overnight and a low of plus 11. The outlook for Sunday is cloudy, chance of showers and a high of plus 20. At 6:24, it is little overcast, plus 4.
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1: Is it a relapse if it's just a drink? 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My favorite vices I used to meet. 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
1: 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Time now for Hollywood Buzz. Kylie Jenner revealed the diabolical insult that paparazzi had hurled at her when she was underage. The 28-year-old TV personality, who recently shared a kiss with boyfriend Timothy Chalamet at a Knicks game, got candid about the topic during Wednesday's episode of Therapist's podcast. At one point, the beauty mogul explained to host Jake Shane that she doesn't leave her house often when she's in Los Angeles. When asked why, Jennifer replied, "I think it's because, honestly, paparazzi in L.A., it's just easier to be spotted, I think." The reality star added that paparazzi don't wait outside her residence anymore, but admitted that it's been so insane when she was younger.
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1: 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Campbellton, May 18th to 29th. McKendrick, Valdemore, St. Arthur, May 25th and 29th only. 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To 29th. 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Propane or gasoline containers, refrigerators, freezers, tires, building materials including windows, liquids, and trees will not be picked up. 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
1: 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Today we're going to see a mixture of sun and cloud throughout the day, a high of plus 18 degrees. Tonight, clear skies overnight and a low of plus 4. Saturday, going to start off sunny in the morning and early in the afternoon. Then we'll see a mixture of sun and cloud, chance of a shower late in the day, a high of plus 23. And throughout the evening, clear skies overnight and a low of plus 11. The outlook for Sunday is cloudy, chance of showers and a high of plus 20. At 6:51, it is sunshine plus 4.

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3: Good morning. Gas prices in New Brunswick have topped the $2 per liter mark for the first time in 4 years. Regular self-serve gas is up 5.1 cents this morning to a new maximum price of $2.02.1 a liter. Diesel also increased 5.1 cents a liter to a new maximum price of $2.31.4. Furnace oil was unchanged overnight at $2.24.5 a liter. A Moncton teenager has been found not criminally responsible for sexually assaulting a 5-year-old girl at a trampoline park last year. The youth appeared in Moncton Youth Court on Wednesday on charges of sexual interference and sexual assault. Court heard RCMP were called to the Sky Zone trampoline park in Moncton after the girl told her mother she'd been touched sexually. The incident was confirmed by surveillance video. However, a psychiatric assessment determined the boy was suffering from a mental disorder at the time of the offense. Post Media reports the judge accepted the psychiatric findings and ordered the case transferred to the New Brunswick Review Board, which oversees mental health related cases. RCMP are investigating the theft of fuel from a telecommunications tower generator in Four Falls. Mounties say three individuals forced their way into a telecommunication tower near number 1, Old Route 2 in Four Falls around 9:30 a.m. on the morning of April 23rd. They stole fuel from a generator before leaving in a black Dodge Journey with BC plates. Police are now releasing surveillance footage photos on their social media pages in hopes that someone may recognize them or the vehicle used. Anyone with information is asked to contact St. Leonard RCMP or Crime Stoppers. Elections New Brunswick has confirmed official recounts have already been requested in four of the tightest races in Monday's municipal elections. They include Ward 4 in Woodstock, where incumbent councillor Jeff Bradbury lost out on a seat by just 11 votes. Ward 6 in Hauteur on the Acadian Peninsula, where a 3-vote margin separated the winner. Memramcook, where the final council seat was also decided by 3 votes. And Ward 3 in Southern Victoria, where incumbent councillor Sarah Plant lost her seat by just 1 vote to Miranda Francis Purley. Candidates can request a recount if a race was decided by a 25-voter less margin. Elections NB say the deadline to request a recount is next Thursday, May 21st. And Prime Minister Mark Carney says the government is launching a new national electricity strategy to double the capacity of our grid by 2050.
4: As our industries expand, our economy grows, AI accelerates, electricity demand in Canada is expected to double by 2050. So we will double our grid. That's the headline. Canada will double its electricity generation over the course of the next 2 decades.
3: Carney says the strategy will be guided by 4 pillars, build, connect, retain, and make. The government is launching consultations with provinces, territories, Indigenous peoples, utilities, and unions so they can work together to identify the actions needed to double the grid most effectively and affordably. Canada already has an 80% clean grid with some of the lowest electricity costs in the G7, and they're hoping to make Canada the best place in the world to build and invest in clean energy. In sports, the Montreal Canadiens beat Buffalo 6-3 last night to take a 3-2 series lead. Elsewhere in the Stanley Cup playoffs, Vegas advanced to the Western Conference Final to face Colorado after a 5-1 win over Anaheim in Game 6. Elsewhere, Abbey Rock scored in overtime to give Montreal a 3-2 win over Ottawa to open the PWHL Final. 11 games yesterday in the majors, including Philadelphia beating Boston 3-1. The Blue Jays and the Yankees were both off. Now you're up to date. I'm Jen Nicholson.
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6: It's 100 FM weather. Today we're going to see a mixture of sun and cloud throughout the day, a high of plus 18 degrees. Tonight, clear skies overnight and a low of plus 4. Saturday, going to be sunny in the morning and early in the afternoon. Then we're going to see a mixture of sun and cloud in the afternoon, a chance of a shower and a high of plus 23. And throughout the evening, Saturday night, clear skies overnight and a low of plus 11. The outlook for Sunday is cloudy, chance of showers and a high of plus 20. At 7:06, it's Friday. Clear skies, sunshine, plus 5.
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0: Hits 100 FM with Steve Mac 713. Little Billy Eilish to get your day going with Birds of a Feather. Yes, sometimes they do flock together. Well, it is Friday. Yes, the long weekend is upon us. Victoria Day is on Monday. Looks like we're going to have, well, mostly sunshine, maybe a little bit of rain, but that's okay. It's still a long weekend. Up next, here's Bruno Mars. I Just Might.
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Hits 100 FM with Steve Mack, 717, Bruno Mars, and I Just Might. Hey, did I say it's the Friday already and it's a long weekend? Woohoo! Can't wait to get her going. Here's Somber, 12 to 12.

0: 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Taste the tradition.
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0: It's 100 FM weather. Today we're going to see a mixture of sun and cloud. Chance of a little bit of fog this morning. A high of plus 18 degrees. Tonight, mainly clear skies overnight and a low of plus 4. Saturday, going to be sunny in the morning and early in the afternoon. Then a mixture of sun and cloud. Chance of a shower late in the day. A high of plus 23. And throughout the evening, clear skies overnight and a low of plus 11. The outlook for Sunday is cloudy. Chance of showers and a high of plus 20. At 7:24. The sun is shining, the birds are singing, it's plus 5.
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3: Good morning. Prime Minister Mark Carney announced the government's new national energy strategy on Thursday. The initiative aims to double the country's electricity generation by 2050 to meet demand. Carney says affordability is more important than purity.
4: By far the biggest prize is reducing emissions affordably through electrification, not pursuing absolute purity in generation. Aggressive electrification can reduce total emissions by up to 5 times current total electricity emissions.
3: Carney told reporters the government will update their climate plans and climate emission reduction target in due course. Gas prices in New Brunswick have topped the $2 per liter mark for the first time in 4 years. Regular self-serve gas is up 5.1 cents this morning to a new maximum price of $2.02.1 a liter. Diesel also increased 5.1 cents a liter to a new maximum price of $2.31.4. Furnace oil was unchanged overnight at $2.24.5 a liter. The Housing Accelerator Fund is rewarding local governments who are removing barriers to housing development, expanding housing options, and helping improve affordability. Across Canada, 32 municipalities have shown progress in delivering on their commitments and are receiving additional funding through the program. In New Brunswick, $338,000 will be allocated for Bathurst, $300,000 for Carraquet. Champdore will see $384,000 from the Housing Accelerator Fund. $446,000 has been allocated in Edmundston, $370,000 for Hauteur, as well as $255,000 for Moncton and $492,000 in Riverview. Since its launch in March of 2023, over $4 billion in funding has been committed to help cut red tape and fast-track new homes for people in towns, cities, and Indigenous communities across the country. Elections New Brunswick has confirmed official recounts have already been requested in four of the tightest races in Monday's municipal elections. They include Ward 4 in Woodstock, where incumbent councillor Jeff Bradbury lost out on a seat by just 11 votes. Ward 6 in Hauteur on the Acadian Peninsula, where a three-vote margin separated the winner. Memramcook, where the final council seat was also decided by 3 votes. And Ward 3 in Southern Victoria, where incumbent councillor Sarah Plant lost her seat by just 1 vote to Miranda Francis Purley. Candidates can request a recount if a race was decided by a 25-voter less margin. Elections NB say the deadline to request a recount is next Thursday, May 21st. Over to sports, Nick Suzuki had 3 points to help Montreal to a 6-3 win over Buffalo to take a 3-2 series lead in their Western semi. Vegas beat Anaheim 5-1 to close out that series in 6 games and advance to the Western Conference Final to face Colorado. Elsewhere, the PWHL Final opened with a 3-2 victory for Montreal as Abby Rock scored the overtime winner. And in the majors, Philadelphia beat Boston 3-1. The Blue Jays and the Yankees were off. Now you're up to date. I'm Jen Nicholson.
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6: It's 100 FM weather. Today we're going to see a mixture of sun and cloud throughout the day, a high of plus 18 degrees. Tonight clear skies overnight and a low of plus 4. Saturday, sunny in the morning and early in the afternoon. Then we'll see a mixture of sun and cloud in the afternoon. Chance of a shower late in the day, a high of plus 23. And throughout the evening, clear skies overnight and a low of plus 11. The outlook for Sunday is cloudy. Chance of showers and a high of plus 20. At 7:35, it is sunshine plus 5.
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0: 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The question of the day was, overall, do you think the Canadian economy is getting better or getting worse? Well, out of everyone that responded, 87% said it's getting worse, and 13% said it's getting better. Today's web poll question of the day is, should teaching cursive writing be mandatory in all elementary schools across the country? Your options are yes or no. We value each and every response. And again, today's web poll is powered by Vogue Optical.
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1: 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Happy birthday wishes out to Lillian Smith from Glenlivet as she celebrates her special day on Saturday. Hope your day is awesome. That's from all your family and friends. And this week's Hit Celebration winner is Reed Martin. Congratulations, Reed. 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
4: 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St. Arthur and McKendrick area garbage collection schedule for Monday, May 18th will instead take place on Tuesday, May 19th. No changes for the other areas. 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
1: Hits 100 FM weather. Today we're going to see a mixture of sun and cloud throughout the day, a high of plus 18 degrees. Tonight clear skies overnight and a low of plus 4. Saturday going to be sunny in the morning and early in the afternoon. Then we'll see a mixture of sun and cloud for the rest of the day. Chance of a shower, a high of plus 23. And throughout the evening, clear skies overnight and a low of plus 11. The outlook for Sunday is cloudy. Chance of showers and a high of plus 20. At 7:55, it is plus 5.
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3: Good morning. Gas prices in New Brunswick have topped the $2 per liter mark for the first time in 4 years. Regular self-serve gas is up 5.1 cents this morning to a new maximum price of 202.1 a liter. Diesel also increased 5.1 cents a liter to a new maximum price of 231.4. Furnace oil was unchanged overnight at 224.5 cents a liter. A Moncton teenager has been found not criminally responsible for sexually assaulting a 5-year-old girl at a trampoline park last year. The youth appeared in Moncton Youth Court on Wednesday on charges of sexual interference and sexual assault. Court heard RCMP were called to the Sky Zone trampoline park in Moncton after the girl told her mother she'd been touched sexually. The incident was confirmed by surveillance video. However, a psychiatric assessment determined the boy was suffering from a mental disorder at the time of the offense. Post media reports the judge accepted the psychiatric findings and ordered the case transferred to the New Brunswick Review Board, which oversees mental health related cases. RCMP are investigating the theft of fuel from a telecommunications tower generator in Four Falls. Mounties say three individuals forced their way into a telecommunication tower near Number 1, Old Route 2 in Four Falls around 9:30 a.m. on the morning of April 23rd. They stole fuel from a generator before leaving in a black Dodge Journey with BC plates. Police are now releasing surveillance footage photos on their social media pages in hopes that someone may recognize them or the vehicle used. Anyone with information is asked to contact St. Leonard RCMP or Crime Stoppers. Elections New Brunswick has confirmed official recounts have already been requested in four of the tightest races in Monday's municipal elections. They include Ward 4 in Woodstock, where incumbent councillor Jeff Bradbury lost out on a seat by just 11 votes. Ward 6 in Haute-Terre on the Acadian Peninsula, where a 3-vote margin separated the winner. Memramcook, where the final council seat was also decided by 3 votes. And Ward 3 in Southern Victoria, where incumbent councillor Sarah Plant lost her seat by just 1 vote to Miranda Francis Purley. Candidates can request a recount if a race was decided by a 25-voter less margin. Elections NB say the deadline to request a recount is next Thursday, May 21st. And Prime Minister Mark Carney says the government is launching a new national electricity strategy to double the capacity of our grid by 2050.
4: As our industries expand, our economy grows, AI accelerates, electricity demand in Canada is expected to double by 2050. So we will double our grid. That's the headline. Canada will double its electricity generation over the course of the next 2 decades.
3: Carney says the strategy will be guided by 4 pillars, build, connect, retain, and make. The government is launching consultations with provinces, territories, Indigenous peoples, utilities, and unions so they can work together to identify the actions needed to double the grid most effectively and affordably. Canada already has an 80% clean grid with some of the lowest electricity costs in the G7, and they're hoping to make Canada the best place in the world to build and invest in clean energy. In sports, the Montreal Canadiens beat Buffalo 6-3 last night to take a 3-2 series lead. Elsewhere in the Stanley Cup playoffs, Vegas advanced to the Western Conference Final to face Colorado after a 5-1 win over Anaheim in Game 6. Elsewhere, Abby Rock scored in overtime to give Montreal a 3-2 win over Ottawa to open the PWHL Final. 11 games yesterday in the majors, including Philadelphia beating Boston 3-1. The Blue Jays and the Yankees were both off. Now you're up to date. I'm Jen Nicholson.
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7: It's 100 FM weather. Today we're going to see a mixture of sun and cloud throughout the day, a high of plus 18 degrees. Tonight, clear skies overnight and a low of plus 4. Saturday, going to be sunny in the morning and early in the afternoon. Then a mixture of sun and cloud, chance of a shower late in the day, a high of plus 23. And throughout the evening, clear skies overnight and a low of plus 11. The outlook for Sunday is cloudy, chance of showers and a high of plus 20. At 8:06, it is Friday and it is plus 5, clear skies, sunshine.
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0: Hits 100 FM weather. Today we're going to see a mixture of sun and cloud, a high of plus 18 degrees. Tonight, clear skies overnight and a low of plus 4. Saturday, going to be sunny in the morning and early in the afternoon, then a mixture of sun and cloud, chance of a shower late in the day, a high of plus 23, and throughout the evening, clear skies overnight and a low of plus 11. The outlook for Sunday is cloudy, chance of showers and a high of plus 20. At 8:21, it is clear skies, sunshine, plus 8.
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2: Good morning. Prime Minister Mark Carney announced the government's new national energy strategy on Thursday. The initiative aims to double the country's electricity generation by 2050 to meet demand. Carney says affordability is more important than purity.
3: By far the biggest prize is reducing emissions affordably through electrification, not pursuing absolute purity in generation. Aggressive electrification can reduce total emissions by up to 5 times current total electricity emissions.
2: Carney told reporters the government will update their climate plans and climate emission reduction target in due course. Gas prices in New Brunswick have topped the $2 per liter mark for the first time in 4 years. Regular self-serve gas is up 5.1 cents this morning to a new maximum price of $2.02.1 a liter. Diesel also increased 5.1 cents a liter to a new maximum price of $2.31.4. Furnace oil was unchanged overnight at $2.24.5 a liter. The Housing Accelerator Fund is rewarding local governments who are removing barriers to housing development, expanding housing options, and helping improve affordability. Across Canada, 32 municipalities have shown progress in delivering on their commitments and are receiving additional funding through the program. In New Brunswick, $338,000 will be allocated for Bathurst, $300,000 for Carriquette. Champdore will see $384,000 from the Housing Accelerator Fund. $446,000 has been allocated in Edmundston, $370,000 for Hauteur, as well as $255,000 for Moncton and $492,000 in Riverview. Since its launch in March of 2023, over $4 billion in funding has been committed to help cut red tape and fast-track new homes for people in towns, cities, and Indigenous communities across the country. Elections New Brunswick has confirmed official recounts have already been requested in four of the tightest races in Monday's municipal elections. They include Ward 4 in Woodstock, where incumbent councillor Jeff Bradbury lost out on a seat by just 11 votes. Ward 6 in Hauteur on the Acadian Peninsula, where a three-vote margin separated the winner. Memramcook, where the final council seat was also decided by 3 votes. And Ward 3 in Southern Victoria, where incumbent councillor Sarah Plant lost her seat by just 1 vote to Miranda Francis Purley. Candidates can request a recount if a race was decided by a 25-voter less margin. Elections NB say the deadline to request a recount is next Thursday, May 21st. Over to sports, Nick Suzuki had 3 points to help Montreal to a 6-3 win over Buffalo to take a 3-2 series lead in their Western semi. Vegas beat Anaheim 5-1 to close out that series in 6 games and advance to the Western Conference Final to face Colorado. Elsewhere, the PWHL Final opened with a 3-2 victory for Montreal as Abby Rock scored the overtime winner. And in the majors, Philadelphia beat Boston 3-1. The Blue Jays and the Yankees were off. Now you're up to date. I'm Jen Nicholson.
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6: It's 100 FM weather. Today we're going to see a mixture of sun and cloud throughout the day, a high of plus 18 degrees. Tonight, clear skies overnight and a low of plus 4. Saturday, going to be sunny in the morning and early in the afternoon. Then we'll see a mixture of sun and cloud in the afternoon. Chance of a shower, a high of plus 23. And throughout the evening, clear skies overnight and a low of plus 11. The outlook for Sunday is cloudy, chance of showers and a high of plus 20. At 8:35, it is plus 8 sunshine.
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Hits 100 FM with Steve Mack, a little Sean Desmond, and Jamie Fine with Buddy. Time now for Hollywood Buzz. The late Paul Walker's only child, Meadow, had an emotional reunion with her godfather, Vin Diesel, at the 79th Annual Cannes Film Festival on Wednesday. The 27-year-old Next model and the 58-year-old actor award nominee were in France to celebrate the 25th anniversary of The Fast and Furious with a special midnight screening at the Palace de Festival. Meadow beamed as she embraced Diesel, born Mark Sinclair, who had the logo of the 11th and final film of the $7.5 billion grossing franchise, Fast and Forever, emblazed on the back of his black blazer. Hey, if you have a moment, forget to head on over to the Hits 100 FM website and participate in today's CKMB web poll. The question of the day is, should teaching cursive writing be mandatory in all elementary schools across the country? 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It's now time for Out on the Town. 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

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Here's Ariana Grande, Twilight Zone.

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0: Hits 100 FM weather. Today we're going to see a mixture of sun and cloud throughout the day, a high of plus 18 degrees. Tonight, clear skies overnight and a low of plus 4. Saturday, going to be sunny in the morning and early in the afternoon. Then we'll see a mixture of sun and cloud, chance of a shower late in the day, a high of plus 23, and throughout the evening, clear skies overnight and a low of plus 11. The outlook for Sunday is cloudy, chance of showers, and a high of plus 20. At 8:57, it is sunshine, clear skies, plus 8.
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0: Hits 100 FM with Steve Mack, 9:05 on your Friday morning. A little Eminem and Rihanna with The Monster. Coming up, we'll hear from Taylor Swift. But first, here is Drake, Hotline Bling.
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0: It's 100 FM with Steve Mack, 947, Little Preston Pablo, and Cuz I Do. Time now for Hits 100 FM weather. Today we're going to see a mixture of sun and cloud throughout the day, a high of plus 18 degrees. Tonight, clear skies overnight and a low of plus 4. Saturday, going to be sunny in the morning and early in the afternoon. Then we'll see a mixture of sun and cloud in the afternoon. Chance of a shower, a high of plus 23. And throughout the evening, clear skies overnight and a low of plus 11. The outlook for Sunday is cloudy, chance of showers and a high of plus 20. At 947, it is sunshine plus 10.
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1: All right, here we go. 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Rick Dees, and how about Taylor Swift? 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
13: It's 100 FM weather. Today we're going to see a mixture of sun and cloud throughout the day, high of plus 18 degrees. Tonight, clear skies throughout the midnight hours and a low of plus 4. Saturday, going to be sunny in the morning and early in the afternoon. Then we'll see a mixture of sun and cloud, a chance of showers late in the afternoon, a high of plus 23, and throughout the evening, clear skies overnight and a low of plus 11. The outlook for Sunday is cloudy, chance of showers and a high of plus 20. At 10:37, it is sunshine, plus 11.
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1: 100 FM weather. Today we're going to see mainly sunny skies throughout the day. A high of plus 18 degrees. Tonight, clear skies overnight and a low of plus 4. Saturday looks like sunny in the morning and early in the afternoon, then a mixture of sun and cloud, chance of a shower late in the day, a high of plus 23, and throughout the evening, clear skies overnight and a low of plus 11. The outlook for Sunday is cloudy, chance of showers, and a high of plus 20.
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7: Here's your latest Environment Canada weather forecast. Mainly sunny this afternoon, a high of 8.

0: Tara Larson. That's Midnight Sun on Hits 100 from all your favorite devices, hits100fm.ca. And in the news today, we have Drake using the CN Tower last night to promote his new album, Iceman. Dua Lipa announces live from Mexico a concert, film, and album coming soon. Madonna, Shakira, BTS, they're all going to headline the FIFA World Cup halftime show.
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0: 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Shawn Mendes and Camila Cabello coming up, Olivia Rodrigo and Alyssa Reed with P. Rain. Stop by the website right now, be a part of our Vogue Optical web poll question. Today we ask you, should teaching cursive writing be mandatory in all elementary schools across Canada? Right now, it's not. Only 7 provinces are mandatory. Alberta, Saskatchewan, Manitoba, Quebec, New Brunswick, Nova Scotia, and PEI. So yes or no answer on this one. Vote now. It's 100fm.ca.
1: All right, here we go. 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Rick Dees, and how about Taylor Swift? She has 150 trademarks, including 3 for her cats. We'll get into that on Dees, please. Did you hear what happened when Lady Gaga got into The Devil Wears Prada 2? 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
8: Here's your latest Environment Canada weather forecast. Mainly sunny this afternoon, a high of 18. For tonight, clear skies, a low plus 4 overnight with a risk of frost. For Saturday, sunshine in the morning, then a mix of sun and cloud with a chance of showers in the afternoon, high tomorrow of 23. And for Sunday, cloudy with a chance of showers and a high of 20.
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0: Lady Gaga, Don't You That Runway on Hits 100, anytime, anywhere, hits100fm.ca. New in theaters for the weekend. Here are your movies. In the Grey is an action mystery with Jake Gyllenhaal and Henry Cavill. Obsession is a horror movie with Andy Richter and Michael Johnston. Is God Is, mystery thriller, and that one with Carrie Young and Janelle Monáe. Driver's Ed is the comedy movie with Sam Nivola and Sophie Telegattis.
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0: 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Coming up, Somber with Homewrecker and Jessia with I'm Not Pretty. Bruno Mars and Risk It All is coming up too. Well, today we're finding out that U2 is almost ready to give fans a first taste of their long-awaited new album. Seen in Mexico City filming a music video on top of a school bus, surrounded by fans, the press release says the video is for a song called Street of Dreams and will appear on a yet-to-be-announced album expected this year.
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9: Here's your latest Environment Canada weather forecast. Mainly sunny this afternoon, a high of 18. For tonight, clear skies, a low plus 4 overnight with a risk of frost. For Saturday, sunshine in the morning, then a mix of sun and cloud with a chance of showers in the afternoon. High tomorrow of 23. And for Sunday, cloudy with a chance of showers and a high of 20.
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0: Rima, that's Bend on Hits 100. Look at this. Taylor Swift and Sabrina Carpenter are friends, tour mates, and duet partners now. Tuesday at the BMI Pop Awards show, they shared the award for Pop Songwriter of the Year. It was Taylor's third straight win and sixth overall, Carpenter's first. Both were honored for writing six of the most performed songs of the past year.
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7: The Roseberry Laundromat is just a few doors down from Subway, and now with the addition of two new industrial washers that are perfect for large blankets and bigger loads. 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

0: Alicia Moffat, Lay Your Light on Hits 100. There's a Public Safety Awareness Day that's coming up on Friday, May the 29th in the Memorial Civic Center. There's going to be hot dogs and there's going to be bouncy castles and demonstrations for the kids and promotional items and a lot more. Door prizes will also be available. It's the Restigouche Regional Service Commission putting this on May the 29th from 11 to 3.
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8: Here's your latest Environment Canada weather forecast. Clear skies this evening and overnight, low plus 4 with a risk of frost overnight. For Saturday, mainly sunny in the morning, then a mix of sun and cloud with a chance of showers in the afternoon, high tomorrow of 23. And for Sunday, cloudy with a chance of showers and a high of 20.
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3: Good afternoon. An internal review has found the escape of an inmate from the Southeast Regional Correctional Center in Shediac in February could have been prevented. On February 12th, 35-year-old Todd John Lewis jumped a fence and fled the prison, spending 6 weeks on the run, primarily in the Moncton area, before he was reapprehended by the RCMP. Department of Justice and Public Safety say a review determined the escape had gone undetected for several hours. Public Safety Minister Robert Gauvin says the review identified areas where security could be improved, leading to enhanced physical safeguards and updated staff procedures at correctional facilities across the province. Gauvin says corrective action was also taken involving a small number of staff members. While there were some gains, women remain underrepresented in local politics following this week's municipal elections across New Brunswick. 56 of the 77 mayoral jobs in the province were won by men, with just 21 women being elected mayor. Men also hold 321 of the local government council seats across New Brunswick, while women won 191 seats on Monday. While that's far from reaching parity, there were pockets of the province where women posted big gains in Monday's elections. That includes Île-de-Lamech, where Colette Plourde was elected mayor, and 6 of the 7 council seats there were also won by women. Nominations open today for 5 municipal by-elections in New Brunswick for seats that weren't settled by the elections on Monday. 2 of those 5 by-elections in wards in St. Andrews and Grand Lake were ordered after candidates in those races died in the midst of the election campaign leading up to the vote on May 11th. 2 other by-elections have been ordered in Nashwaack due to administrative errors that impacted candidate nominations. The 5th by-election is for a still-vacant seat in Grand Bucktouche. Any interested candidates for those by-elections have until May 29th to file their nomination papers, with the by-elections themselves to be held on June 22nd. New Brunswick's education minister has confirmed that the Holt government will roll out artificial intelligence curriculum in schools this fall. Claire Johnson says AI tools can help students learning how to read and write, establishing patterns on the way that a student can spell or a student can read and write and do math. She tells Brunswick News that AI curriculum is being designed for students from kindergarten right through to grade 12. Green Party leader MLA Megan Mitten expressed some concern about the impact on her own child who's starting kindergarten this year. Those concerns were echoed by interim progressive conservative leader Glenn Savoy. Education minister says the province plans don't mean that kindergarten students will be using AI, says the focus for students at lower grade levels is about awareness of the technology. While the deadline to fill out your census form was May 12th, Stats Canada says you still have time to fill them out. Jen Nicholson has the details.
4: Jeff Bowlby with Stats Canada says there's no reason to panic and there isn't a hard deadline for the mandatory census, according to CTV. Bowlby said the federal agency mailed information about the questionnaires, including access codes to complete them, to around 17 million households. He says the census mail should have arrived in early May. Since then, Stats Canada has been collecting demographic, social, and economic information for the census of population from every household. Bowlby says Stats Can will send reminders through texts and letters through this month, and by June, Stats Can will start making phone calls and visiting homes. He says by the end of July or August, those who still haven't filled out their forms may face fines of up to $500. For MBS News, I'm Jen Nicholson.
3: The Supreme Court of Canada has issued a landmark decision that recognizes intimate partner violence as the basis for civil lawsuits. In a 6-3 decision, the court created a new tort of lawsuit that will allow survivors of abusive relationships to sue for damages. The ruling also defines intimate partner violence broadly, including physical harm as well as coercion, isolation, humiliation, surveillance, economic abuse, and sexual coercion. Justices say the law recognizes the full scope of controlling behavior that strips a person's autonomy and, by applying it to civil cases, allows victims to seek compensation. In sports, no games in the NHL playoffs tonight. The Habs and Sabres will play Game 6 tomorrow in Montreal. The PWHL's Walter Cup Final also resumes on Saturday, with Montreal Victoire leading that best of 5, 1-0 over the Ottawa Charge. And in the majors, the Blue Jays open a weekend series in Detroit. Now you're up to date. I'm Jeff Goodfellow.
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3: Here's your latest Environment Canada weather forecast. Clear skies this evening and overnight, low plus 4 with a risk of frost overnight. For Saturday, mainly sunny in the morning, then a mix of sun and cloud with a chance of showers in the afternoon, high tomorrow of 23. And for Sunday, cloudy with a chance of showers and a high of 20.
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from a loving. I wish she'd care to see, but she only cares when she's so inclined. 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Back in 2011, I decided

0: John Fellner, and that is Broke Skin on Hits 100. Well, today is the day. Until 6 o'clock today, it's the International Day of Families at 1 Savoy Avenue. 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Again, until 6 o'clock today at 1 Savoy Avenue.
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8: Here's your latest Environment Canada weather forecast. Clear skies this evening and overnight, low plus 4 with a risk of frost overnight. For Saturday, mainly sunny in the morning, then a mix of sun and cloud with a chance of showers in the afternoon, high tomorrow of 23. And for Sunday, cloudy with a chance of showers and a high of 20.
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2: 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Hit me with the runaround. 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

0: the weekend of Kendrick Lamar, Pray For Me on Hits 100. We are going to take you back, way back to 1996, the long weekend edition coming up this weekend, Monday from noon until 4, back to 1996.
1: All right, here we go. 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We'll get into that on Dees, Lees. Did you hear what happened when Lady Gaga got into The Devil Wears Prada 2? Oh, yeah. 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
1: 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And yes, a chance to win. 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
9: Here's your latest Environment Canada weather forecast. Clear skies this evening and overnight, low plus 4 with a risk of frost overnight. For Saturday, mainly sunny in the morning, then a mix of sun and cloud with a chance of showers in the afternoon, high tomorrow of 23. And for Sunday, cloudy with a chance of showers and a high of 20.
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8: Here's your latest Environment Canada weather forecast. Clear skies this evening and overnight, low of +4 with a risk of frost overnight. For Saturday, mainly sunny in the morning, then a mix of sun and cloud with a chance of showers in the afternoon, high tomorrow of 23. And for Sunday, cloudy with a chance of showers and a high of 20.
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1: Hello, I'm Paula Doucet, president of the New Brunswick Nurses Union. 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
4: 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McKendrick, Valdemore, St. Arthur, May 25th and 29th only. 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
1: All right, here we go. The countdown to number one this week. Rick Dees, and how about Taylor Swift? She has 150 trademarks, including three for her cats. We'll get into that on Dees, please. Did you hear what happened when Lady Gaga got into The Devil Wears Prada 2? Oh, yeah. Fireworks, enough to make it to
2: Dees Sleaze.
1: 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And yes, a chance to win. It's Rick Dees counting down to number one this week.
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